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And now two mysterious sisters named Krita and Malta Kano come by my house now and then with words of great enigma.

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The well I must visit.

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cast off what's for me, and tell the stories of one morning. 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

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Was there all that much to gain? 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We didn't read the invite, we just danced in our own wake. 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Tiny curtains opened and we heard the tiny clap of little hands of tiny man would tell a little joke.

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I fought for you, you led me to a painful

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Watch me reverse out of dicks. He got a bad bitch. 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I got expensive fabrics. 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

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GA planes. 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

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But she said it's okay. I got some wilderness skills beneath my belt. She said she used to be a part of a scout team. They nearly meet a leader one time. They didn't have enough thread to

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Join in on the disco trial.

And I touched your face, narcotic mindful lace, Mary Jane. And I called your name like an addicted to cocaine, calls all the stuff you'd rather blame. And I touched your face, narcotic mindful lace, Mary Jane.